0: Look at the ravens. They don't plant or harvest or store food in barns, for God feeds them. And you are far more valuable to him than any birds.
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1: The Bible says, flee temptation. It doesn't say negotiate with it. Flee from it. You gotta run from it. You don't just hang around and see how long you can be there to, you know, kind of see how close to the edge you get. No, you flee from it. So you do what you have to do when it comes to temptations. You either maintain distance, you sever the opportunity, you do whatever you have to do to not put yourself in a place where you're going to be tempted.

The Wozniak family of Kearney is celebrating their daughter's birthday. Happy birthday, Lily. Remember, you can do all things through Christ. Isaiah 40 verse 31 says, "Those who hope in the Lord will renew their strength. They will soar on wings like eagles. They will run and not grow weary. They will walk and not be faint." Have a great year. Love Dad, Mom, Logan, Michaela, and Isaiah.

0: God is always at work among us.
1: Danny and Lincoln's understanding of what it meant to be a Christian was based on two Christian holidays.
2: My familiarity with faith growing up was Christmas and Easter, that you went on the mandatory days. And so I didn't really know Jesus. The people that interacted in my life that claimed to know Jesus, there was no difference between me and them.
1: Danny remained unconcerned about faith beyond these two holidays as he applied for college.
2: And ended up getting the best scholarship at this Christian school. It was my last choice. I did not want to go. Ended up getting there and I called my parents and said, hey, I need to get out of here. They said, finish the fall semester and then you can transfer.
1: It was during his fall semester that Danny experienced authentic Christian community, which sparked a deep concern and conviction of his need for Jesus.
2: For the first time in my life, I saw people that genuinely had a relationship with Jesus. They loved me exactly where I was at. They asked me questions. They stayed up late with me. Instead of forcing me to pray with them, they would just say, well, would you be okay if we were praying for you about that?
1: Their care led Danny to repentance and an expression of saving faith.
2: About a month in, I gave my life to the Lord, and the rest in so many ways is history.
1: God is on the move, redeeming and restoring the lives of people like Danny.
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1: The Bible describes Jesus as the firstborn. He's the beloved son of the Father. He's the chosen one. He's the favorite son, which means that he deserves the blessing. But if he gets the blessing, it means that we can't. And so in order for him to give us the blessing means that he needed to take the curse, which is what he did on the cross. See, listen, Jesus puts on our filthy clothes and gets treated like we were supposed to get treated. He takes on our curse so that we can have the blessing that he deserved from the Father.

0: Mike of Bridgeport is wishing his granddaughter, Regina Incarney, a very happy 15th birthday today. Psalm 118, verse 1 says, "Oh, give thanks to the Lord, for he is good, for his steadfast love endures forever."
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Uncomplicated NMC worship on My Bridge Radio. So much to be thankful for. God loves me just the way I am when I come to Him. And as I surrender, as we just heard, with open hands and heart, I then allow Him to have His way in me. And that's simply because He loves me too much to leave me as I am. I'm Jeanette. And it's true, not in only the first time I surrendered to Him, giving Him lordship, but even in these years later, He continues to change me into someone I need to be for His kingdom. It's something to be thankful for. He is working in our lives for the best. And House Fires leads us in gratitude next with I Thank God on My Bridge Radio's Sunday Worship.

My Bridge Radio, Upper Room, Give Me Jesus. Psalm 57 tells of David's cries to God in the times he hid from Saul, who was after his life. A reminder that praying is simply talking to God in both good and hard times. Listen. Mercy. May your mercy come to me, O God, for my soul is safe within you, the guardian of my life. I will seek protection in the shade of your wings until the destruction has passed. I cry out to God, the Most High, to God who always does what is good for me. Out of heaven, my rescue comes. He dispatches his mercy and truth and goes after whoever tries to run over me. O God, be lifted up above the heavens. May your glory cover the earth.

The Wozniak family of Kearney is celebrating their daughter's birthday. Happy birthday, Lily. Remember, you can do all things through Christ. Isaiah 40 verse 31 says, "Those who hope in the Lord will renew their strength. They will soar on wings like eagles. They will run and not grow weary. They will walk and not be faint." Have a great year. Love Dad, Mom, Logan, Michaela, and Isaiah.

we are helping to keep you connected to our God, who is our provider. We are My Bridge Radio. Here's Hillsong United with So Will I. God.

Seth Schluter on MyBridge Radio. Words will sing forever. Thoughts now from the late Billy Graham on God's provision in the unknown futures of our faith walk. He, the Spirit, will never lead you contrary to the Word of God. I hear people saying, "The Lord led me to do this. The Lord told me thus and so." I'm always a little suspicious unless what the Lord has said is in keeping with His Word. God never directs us to do anything contrary to His Word. The prophet Samuel once said, "Obedience is better than sacrifice." When you find yourself up a blind alley, not knowing which way to turn, if you are willing to do His will, He will reveal Himself. Be an obedient Christian. Remember that where God guides, He provides, and where He leads, He supplies all needs.

Rose, Tommy Prophet on MyBridge Radio, and how grateful I am that he did. Without that, we have no hope or any reason for hope for our future. From Pastor Jettison Franklin, three things to embrace based on Scripture when Satan tempts us to doubt Christ's resurrection. Number one, he's the only one brought back to life who didn't die again. Number two, he alone ascended into heaven to represent us before God. And three, he has the power to resurrect us when we die. Jesus gave these words of comfort with this promise in John 14:19. Before long, the world will not see me anymore, but you will see me. Because I live, you also will live.

0: Mike of Bridgeport is wishing his granddaughter, Regina in Kearney, a very happy 15th birthday today. Psalm 118, verse 1 says, "Oh, give thanks to the Lord, for he is good, for his steadfast love endures forever."
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0: So don't worry about these things, saying, what will we eat? What will we drink? What will we wear? These things dominate the thoughts of unbelievers, but your Heavenly Father already knows all your needs. Seek the kingdom of God above all else and live righteously, and He will give you everything you need.
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Who else? Thanks for choosing to be a part of our listening family today. I'm Jeanette, your host here on Sunday Worship, where we bring music, thoughts, and scripture with which to begin our week together. This praise from Psalm 57 to help guide our thoughts. My heart is ready, O God, my heart is ready, and I will sing. Yes, I will sing praise. I will offer you my thanks, O Lord, before the nations of the world. I will sing of your greatness no matter where I am, for your amazing mercy ascends far into the heavens. Your truth rises above the clouds. O God, be lifted up above the heavens. May your glory cover the earth.

The Lord is with me, Red Rocks Worship on My Bridge Radio, hand in hand worship with our God focus this month. He is our provider in that He promises to be with us in our time of need. Psalm 46:1 tells us, God is our refuge and strength, always ready to help in times of trouble. And when I read that, it doesn't say He's always ready to help if there are times of trouble. It simply states He will help in times of trouble, meaning that yes, we as God followers will experience troubles. We live in a broken world, and God knows that. He customizes His help to us as each of us needs, and we each have our own personal provider.

The Wozniak family of Kearney is celebrating their daughter's birthday. Happy birthday, Lily. Remember, you can do all things through Christ. Isaiah 40 verse 31 says, "Those who hope in the Lord will renew their strength. They will soar on wings like eagles. They will run and not grow weary. They will walk and not be faint." Have a great year. Love Dad, Mom, Logan, Michaela, and Isaiah.

FSCU Worship on My Bridge Radio, Wild Rushing Wind. I catch myself thinking that my faith walk is a very private thing, and it is, but it isn't only private. Because we all believe something, we each have a faith walk, whether we're choosing to follow God or not. For those of us, though, who claim to follow Christ, this reminder recently came across my social feed from worship leader Nyesha Kanda. Remind yourself that so many lives are tied to your obedience. It is never just about you. You are only a vessel God uses to do His work and make a difference.

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And from Elevation Pastor Stephen Furtick, as a follow-up to that offering. The temptation to step outside God's will gets stronger when the waiting feels long. You get tired of trusting and start reaching for what's right in front of you instead of what God promised. But the only thing harder than waiting on God is wishing you had waited after making a choice out of desperation. What feels like relief in the moment can turn into regret later. God's way may require more patience right now, but it protects you from what you can't undo. Stay in His will, not because it's easy, but because the alternative costs more than the wait.

Thank you for praying for this ministry. We are bringing Nebraska together here at My Bridge Radio. 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

0: Mike of Bridgeport is wishing his granddaughter, Regina Incarney, a very happy 15th birthday today. Psalm 118, verse 1 says, "Oh, give thanks to the Lord, for he is good, for his steadfast love endures forever."
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Phil Wickham with his worship offering of the beloved Psalm 23 on My Bridge Radio. It's great to have you along with us as we are opening a new week together, and always good to have worship reminders along the way. Looking forward to Charity Gale's Because of Jesus, Trust in God coming from Elevation Worship, the Vertical Church Band with Let Everything, all coming up in this hour. Right now, it is Bethel Music featuring Leland with Lion and the Lamb on My Bridge Radio's Sunday Worship.

My Bridge Radio Charity Gale, Because of Jesus. I've enjoyed a variety of zinnias this year, and in particular, some lighter pastel colors that come from seed that's carefully developed on flower seed farms. And I could dry and keep those seeds from those zinnias, but because of open pollination and second generation growing, they won't necessarily produce the same flowers next year. And our faith walks have a comparison here, listening friend. There are no grandchildren in God's family. When parents or grandparents choose a saving faith in God and His salvation, it is not transferred or grandfathered into the next generation's lives. God gives each of us the freedom and the gift of our own decision to walk with Him and our own customized walk of faith, and that is made safe within His love.

The Wozniak family of Kearney is celebrating their daughter's birthday. Happy birthday, Lily. Remember, you can do all things through Christ. Isaiah 40 verse 31 says, "Those who hope in the Lord will renew their strength. They will soar on wings like eagles. They will run and not grow weary. They will walk and not be faint." Have a great year. Love Dad, Mom, Logan, Michaela, and Isaiah.

We're helping to keep you connected to God here at My Bridge Radio. Next, Elevation Worship with Trust in God.

The King is Coming, Red Rocks Worship, and Tyler Roberts on My Bridge Radio. We were recently in my hometown in the far corner of northeast Nebraska, and there's a fairly large contrast in comparison to where I live now in central Nebraska. In northeast Nebraska, just before you cross the bridge over the Missouri River into South Dakota near Vermilion, there's a lookout on the Nebraska side along the river bluffs, and it is up there. The scenic view gives a different perspective for miles and miles around. And I need to remember in my walk with God that His perspective is so much higher and wiser than mine. And trusting Him with that view of my life will make all the difference.

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Proverbs gives this life advice in today's 1-year Bible reading plan. Do not waste your wisdom on a fool, for he doesn't care for anything you have to say. I'm Jeanette. Thanks for listening. Join us again next week. We will be here on Sunday worship. 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

0: Mike of Bridgeport is wishing his granddaughter, Regina Incarney, a very happy 15th birthday today. Psalm 118, verse 1 says, "Oh, give thanks to the Lord, for he is good, for his steadfast love endures forever."
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The Wozniak family of Kearney is celebrating their daughter's birthday. Happy birthday, Lily. Remember, you can do all things through Christ. Isaiah 40 verse 31 says, "Those who hope in the Lord will renew their strength. They will soar on wings like eagles. They will run and not grow weary. They will walk and not be faint." Have a great year. Love Dad, Mom, Logan, Michaela, and Isaiah.

Hi, this is Pastor Greg Madsen on My Bridge Radio, keeping you connected. Locking our doors at night can bring a sense of peace and safety, but there are some things locked doors can't keep out, like fear of the future, the past, or the present. Fear seeps into our homes and our hearts and locks us up inside. Fortunately for us, there are other things locked doors can't keep out, like Jesus. On resurrection morning, Jesus defied the deadbolt of death and came out of the most fearful place known to mankind, the grave. On resurrection evening, Jesus picked a different lock. John chapter 20, verses 19 through 20 tell us that on the evening of the first day of the week, when the disciples were together with the doors locked for fear of the Jewish leaders, Jesus came and stood among them and said, "Peace be with you." After he said this, he showed them his hands and side. The disciples were overjoyed when they saw the Lord. The presence of Jesus turns fear into joy. He has keys that unlock the scariest places of our lives. He passes right through the bolted doors we hide behind, plants his nail-scarred feet in the middle of our fear, and says, "Peace be with you." Do you need his peace today? Let Jesus stand in the middle of your fear, study his scars, and let his healed wounds heal your fear and change it to joy in his presence.

0: Across Nebraska, God is at work in His churches. 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
1: If you don't know what the dream is God has for your life, you get hungry for the Lord, you start pursuing Him, and you just say, God, whatever it is you want to do with my life, here I am. Don't draft your own dream. It's classic human error. Be content with where you are, thrive where you are, and God will direct your steps. Get hungry for the Lord, thirsty for the Lord, and He will show you what your next steps are. Be content where you are, thrive where you are, get hungry where you are, and God will direct your steps. Why? Because God doesn't give up on anyone.

0: Wesley Holland is celebrating his birthday today and is grateful for God's protection over his life. He is also celebrating the birth of his first grandson, Zayden Gray, on September 6th. Wes believes whatever life brings our way, we must stand firm in our beliefs. Proverbs 13:5-6 says, "The righteous hate what is false, but the wicked make themselves a stench and bring shame on themselves. Righteousness guards the person of integrity, but wickedness overthrows the sinner."
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0: God is always at work among us.
1: Activate Global equips believers who live very near unreached people groups with tools and training to sustain their livelihoods through a business and leverage that business as a platform to share their faith. Through a goat farming business, a couple in North Africa provide for their family and respond to opportunities to share their faith. One day, traveling to purchase more goats for their kingdom business, they met a woman who had been sick for a very long time and offered to pray for her. Nervous, the woman declined their offer. But that night, she told her husband about her encounter with the Jesus followers. Because she had been sick for so long, her husband went searching for the couple, wanting them to pray for his wife. When he found them, they prayed. And over time, she was healed. Both the husband and his wife placed their faith in Jesus and even started a Bible study in their home. What began as a trip to purchase goats became an unexpected gospel opportunity. Where there are people unreached, in a place so hard to reach, few have been reached, and very few are trying. God is on the move through Activate Global, which is equipping workers to share the gospel through kingdom businesses. God is doing
0: something right now. 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

Bill and Connie Bolte of York are celebrating Bill's 55th birthday with thanksgiving to God. Isaiah 55 verses 10 through 11 says, "For as the rain and the snow come down from heaven and do not return there, but water the earth, making it bring forth and sprout, giving seed to the sower and bread to the eater, so shall my word be that goes out from my mouth. It shall not return to me empty, but it shall accomplish that which I purpose and shall succeed in the thing for which I sent it."

0: Wesley Holland is celebrating his birthday today and is grateful for God's protection over his life. He is also celebrating the birth of his first grandson, Zayden Gray, on September 6th. Wes believes whatever life brings our way, we must stand firm in our beliefs. Proverbs 13:5-6 says, "The righteous hate what is false, but the wicked make themselves a stench and bring shame on themselves. Righteousness guards the person of integrity, but wickedness overthrows the sinner."
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0: Look at the ravens. 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

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You know, we've all been told to save for the future, to save for retirement. There's even special accounts designed for retirement savings like IRAs and 401ks. We're told to save a little every month, and when retirement comes, you will have provided for your future. But I know my flesh, and it wants everything right now. But wisdom says retirement's coming, so you better save a little and provide for your future. I'm not a financial advisor, and this isn't a financial commercial. I mean, but this illustration, it reminds me of how God provides for us. See, many times we think about God providing, and it's all about the here and now. It's about the struggle I'm facing now. It's about the pain I'm experiencing now. It's about the answer to prayer I need now. But I want to make it clear, okay? God cares about your current needs. He cares about your now. Listen to this principle from God's heart found in Matthew chapter 6. Look at the birds. They don't plant or harvest or store food in barns, for your heavenly Father feeds them. And aren't you far more valuable to him than they are? I think the Bible's clear. God provides for your now. But what I want you to consider is what God's providing for your future. This world isn't your home. This isn't where your life ends. Jesus knows this and has provided for your future. He left earth to go and prepare a place for you. Jesus provided his life on the cross so that you could be where he is. God the Father provided the resurrection so that one day you will have eternal life. God never promised to provide what you want, but he has provided what you need. 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

Bill and Connie Bolte of York are celebrating Bill's 55th birthday with thanksgiving to God. Isaiah 55, verses 10 through 11 says, "For as the rain and the snow come down from heaven and do not return there, but water the earth, making it bring forth and sprout, giving seed to the sower and bread to the eater, so shall my word be that goes out from my mouth. It shall not return to me empty, but it shall accomplish that which I purpose and shall succeed in the thing for which I sent it."

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2: 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At any moment, whatever it is, could be God putting somebody in front of you for a purpose.
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0: Wesley Holland is celebrating his birthday today and is grateful for God's protection over his life. He is also celebrating the birth of his first grandson, Zayden Gray, on September 6th. Wes believes whatever life brings our way, we must stand firm in our beliefs. Proverbs 13, 5 through 6 says, "The righteous hate what is false, but the wicked make themselves a stench and bring shame on themselves. Righteousness guards the person of integrity, but wickedness overthrows the sinner."
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0: On the night you're falling all to pieces, you can bring your lonely heart to Jesus. What if I told you that I believe it?
1: Helping keep you connected to our burden-lifting God. That's For King and Country here on MyBridge Radio with What If I Told You.

I want to dance like David. I want a faith like Paul. I want to sing like Silas tearing down the prison walls. I want to face that fire.

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1: Recently, the Todd Becker Foundation, a Kearney-based ministry that faithfully presents the gospel to high school students across the Midwest, was reflecting on an assembly they held in Lincoln. A 10-year-old girl came to the assembly and was brought to tears, deeply moved by the music, the testimonies, and the stories of Jesus changing lives. As the final song began and students responded to the gospel message by going to the front, this fifth grade girl stayed in her seat, feeling as though she had done too many bad things for God to forgive her. Eventually, she made her way forward, where a Todd Becker team member shared the truth that Christ came to forgive all who humbly admit their need for a Savior. This 10-year-old girl understood the depth of her sin, but the power of the gospel opened her eyes to new life in Christ. She responded with an expression of saving faith, beginning her prayer by saying, "Jesus, thank you. I give you control of my life." God is on the move through the Todd Becker Foundation as they faithfully present the gospel to high school students across the Midwest, influencing students for Christ. God is doing something
0: right now. 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

County Volte of York are celebrating Bill's 55th birthday with thanksgiving to God. Isaiah 55 verses 10 through 11 says, "For as the rain and the snow come down from heaven and do not return there, but water the earth, making it bring forth and sprout, giving seed to the sower and bread to the eater, so shall my word be that goes out from my mouth. It shall not return to me empty, but it shall accomplish that which I purpose and shall succeed in the thing for which I sent it."

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0: Wesley Holland is celebrating his birthday today and is grateful for God's protection over his life. He is also celebrating the birth of his first grandson, Zayden Gray, on September 6th. Wes believes whatever life brings our way, we must stand firm in our beliefs. Proverbs 13:5-6 says, "The righteous hate what is false, but the wicked make themselves a stench and bring shame on themselves. Righteousness guards the person of integrity, but wickedness overthrows the sinner."
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Bill and Connie Bolte of York are celebrating Bill's 55th birthday with thanksgiving to God. Isaiah 55 verses 10 through 11 says, "For as the rain and the snow come down from heaven and do not return there, but water the earth, making it bring forth and sprout, giving seed to the sower and bread to the eater, so shall my word be that goes out from my mouth. It shall not return to me empty, but it shall accomplish that which I purpose and shall succeed in the thing for which I sent it."

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0: Fear the Lord, you His holy people, for those who fear Him lack nothing. The lions may grow weak and hungry, but those who seek the Lord lack no good thing.
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0: Wesley Holland is celebrating his birthday today and is grateful for God's protection over his life. He is also celebrating the birth of his first grandson, Zayden Gray, on September 6th. Wes believes whatever life brings our way, we must stand firm in our beliefs. Proverbs 13:5-6 says, "The righteous hate what is false, but the wicked make themselves a stench and bring shame on themselves. Righteousness guards the person of integrity, but wickedness overthrows the sinner."
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1: Activate Global equips believers who live very near unreached people groups with tools and training to sustain their livelihoods through a business and leverage that business as a platform to share their faith. Through a goat farming business, a couple in North Africa provide for their family and respond to opportunities to share their faith. One day, traveling to purchase more goats for their kingdom business, they met a woman who had been sick for a very long time and offered to pray for her. Nervous, the woman declined their offer. But that night, she told her husband about her encounter with the Jesus followers. Because she had been sick for so long, her husband went searching for the couple, wanting them to pray for his wife. When he found them, they prayed. And over time, she was healed. Both the husband and his wife placed their faith in Jesus and even started a Bible study in their home. What began as a trip to purchase goats became an unexpected gospel opportunity. Where there are people unreached, in a place so hard to reach, few have been reached, and very few are trying. God is on the move through Activate Global, which is equipping workers to share the gospel through kingdom businesses. God is doing
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Bill and Connie Bolte of York are celebrating Bill's 55th birthday with thanksgiving to God. Isaiah 55 verses 10 through 11 says, "For as the rain and the snow come down from heaven and do not return there, but water the earth, making it bring forth and sprout, giving seed to the sower and bread to the eater, so shall my word be that goes out from my mouth. It shall not return to me empty, but it shall accomplish that which I purpose and shall succeed in the thing for which I sent it."

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0: Wesley Holland is celebrating his birthday today and is grateful for God's protection over his life. He is also celebrating the birth of his first grandson, Zayden Gray, on September 6th. Wes believes whatever life brings our way, we must stand firm in our beliefs. Proverbs 13:5-6 says, "The righteous hate what is false, but the wicked make themselves a stench and bring shame on themselves. Righteousness guards the person of integrity, but wickedness overthrows the sinner."
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for the capital city, some showers and thunderstorms, then partly sunny and breezy, highs of 89. In Omaha, a few showers and thunderstorms, otherwise partly sunny and 88. In the Tri-Cities, partly sunny, some showers and thunderstorms, highs of 83. In North Platte, sunny with highs of 85. Sunny and breezy in the Panhandle with highs to be near 80. In Valentine, partly sunny this Monday with highs near 77 degrees. That's the weather on MyBridge Radio.

helping us to focus on God's amazing faithfulness. That's Patrick Mayberry on MyBridge Radio. Anybody else? And right in front of him as the hour got going, it was Chris Tomlin with How Good It Is. And it's really good that you're with us this Monday morning here on MyBridge Radio. Hope it was a wonderful weekend for you. And now underway with this Monday, the 14th of August, which I hope is going to be a great day as well. Hey, you know, last week on MyBridge Radio, Greg Hall from the YouVersion Bible app joined us on the morning conversation, had some really encouraging things to share about how God is using YouVersion. Back on Friday during Join the Conversation Friday, Heath shared a part of that conversation with Greg Hall. We're going to be hearing that in about 20 minutes here on MyBridge Radio. Right now it's Phil Wickham and Homesick for Heaven.

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1: I drive 100 miles a day for work right now, and it's the spiritual uplifting, it's the motivation, it's the other stories of the other believers.

0: It's a classic from Mercy Me, Even If, right here on MyBridge Radio, where we are helping to keep you connected to God, who is our provider. Thanks for spending some time with us on this Monday. Right now, here's Ron Hutchcraft and a word with you.
1: Our friend Vicki is one very happy woman. For many years now, she's carried a heavy load of nagging credit card debt. And if you've ever been in debt for a while, you know how it always weighs you down like this heavy backpack on your back. Well, Vicki recently came into some money through an inheritance, and you know what she did with it? Oh, yeah, she had a party, a check-writing party. All the debts are paid, and you can tell she feels like she just got out of prison. Well, I'm Ron Hutchcraft, and I want to have a word with you today about debt-free in heaven. Now, there's a tremendous joy in knowing your debt is gone, and you got a new beginning, especially when the debt is when you owe God. We all owe God for the wrong things we've done. See, we all have things we've done that we're not proud of and that we're ashamed of. Things we wish we could do over, and you know you can't. We've hurt the people we love. We've said so many things we wish we shouldn't have said. We've done things we thought we would never do. The weight of all that is a very heavy burden on a human soul. The weight even gets heavier when we read in the Bible what the penalty is for our spiritual debt. It says the wages of sin is death. There's an eternal death penalty for the way that we've run our own lives instead of letting God run them, and the prospect of a hopeless eternity makes the weight of our sin almost unbearable. That's why Jesus is such awesome good news. The prospect of being spiritually debt-free is wrapped up in three words Jesus spoke just before he died on that cross. They're recorded in our word for today from the Word of God in John 19, verse 30. Jesus said, "It is finished." In the original Greek language this is written in, that's just one word. And it's used as an accounting word that actually means paid in full. Like our friend's credit card debt, nothing owed anymore. So that when you stand before God on Judgment Day, where your sins once appeared in God's book, it will simply say, paid in full. Which means the only thing that could keep you out of heaven is gone. Wow. But you don't pay the bill. You can't. There's no amount of doing good that could ever pay a death penalty. If you think your religion's going to get you to heaven, there's just no way in the world it can pay that death penalty. But God loves you so much, he sent his only son, Jesus, to that cross to pay for what only he could pay. So you won't have an eternity without him. Jesus absorbed all the guilt, all the hell of every wrong thing you have ever done. And then he declared once and for all, it is finished, it is paid in full. This very day, you can experience the incredible joy of knowing you are forever free from the weight of your sin. The joy of a brand new beginning. What Jesus did on his cross removes your sin when you tell Jesus you are putting all your trust in him to forgive that sin, to take you to heaven. No one else can. You will never have to face the judgment you deserve because Jesus faced the judgment you deserve. Your new beginning starts the moment you open your heart to Jesus. Would you let that be today? Wherever you are right now, tell him, Jesus, I know that what you did on the cross is my only hope of a relationship with God, of going to heaven, of having my sins erased from God's book forever. And I know you walked out of your grave. You're alive. Would you walk into my life today? There's some wonderful information I would love to give you on all of this. It's at our website, appropriately named anewstory.com. Would you check it out as soon as you can? anewstory.com. And I'm praying that you'll be able to go to sleep this very night saying, I am forgiven and I am free.
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0: Leanna Crawford right here on MyBridge Radio. It's her latest called Thank God. Well, last week here on MyBridge Radio, Greg Hall from the YouVersion Bible app joined us on the morning conversation. Had a great visit with him as he was sharing about some of the neat ways that God is working through YouVersion. And back on Friday during Join the Conversation Friday, Heath shared a highlight from that visit with Greg Hall.
1: Of course, one of the great things that he has done for us is he has given us his word. We have the Bible, and here in 2026, there are so many ways to access the word of God, including apps like the YouVersion Bible app. We had a chance on Tuesday to connect with Greg Hall. He is the chief growth officer for the YouVersion Bible app, and boy, has it grown. Last year, they announced that they'd had over 1 billion downloads of their various Bible apps, the Bible being the main one. They've got the Bible app for kids and some other parts of their app as well, and over 1 billion downloads, which means a tremendous opportunity to get God's word into our heart. Of course, you have to, you know, take that step of opening the app or just going the way that we did it for so many years, just opening your Bible. And Greg offered a good number of suggestions throughout the conversation. I'd love to have you check the whole thing out. Maybe this weekend, our podcast, Morning Conversation, the podcast available through the MyBridge Radio app. You can hear this whole conversation. But one of the things that Greg spoke to was the power of four.
2: The Center for Bible Engagement has found that engaging in Scripture 4 or more days a week is the real tipping point for lasting life change. So that's what our goal is to see people engage with God's Word daily and seeing at least 4 or more times a week. And so we have features that we work to make it sticky. Our product team, we talk about day zero delight, meaning that first day that you install that app and you open it up, we want you to feel and experience something immediately that you're like, I have got to come back tomorrow. And more we are seeing people do that.

Bill and Connie Bolte of York are celebrating Bill's 55th birthday with thanksgiving to God. Isaiah 55 verses 10 through 11 says, "For as the rain and the snow come down from heaven and do not return there, but water the earth, making it bring forth and sprout, giving seed to the sower and bread to the eater, so shall my word be that goes out from my mouth. It shall not return to me empty, but it shall accomplish that which I purpose and shall succeed in the thing for which I sent it."

It was the very first song that we ever heard from her. That is Katie Nicole here on MyBridge Radio. In Jesus' name, God of Possible. Thanks for being with us this Monday right here on MyBridge Radio. Jill and Heath are going to be along in about a half hour. Lots of encouraging things to share with us. Of course, the blessing from the ministry of Susie Larson. Some new music today coming up from Mercy Me. You know that's going to be good. So hope that you can join us for that coming up in about a half hour right here on MyBridge Radio. So

0: Wesley Holland is celebrating his birthday today and is grateful for God's protection over his life. He is also celebrating the birth of his first grandson, Zayden Gray, on September 6th. Wes believes whatever life brings our way, we must stand firm in our beliefs. Proverbs 13:5-6 says, "The righteous hate what is false, but the wicked make themselves a stench and bring shame on themselves. Righteousness guards the person of integrity, but wickedness overthrows the sinner."
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3: Good morning. Thanks for joining us on MyBridge Radio. It is Monday, the 14th of September. Here are the headlines. Secretary of State Bob Evnen has certified the final list of candidates and ballot measures for the upcoming election. Along with a variety of local issues, Nebraskans will be voting on races for governor and U.S. Senate, as well as three ballot measures. Now, the Secretary of State's office will be conducting hearings in October on the ballot measures in each of the three congressional districts. The election is set for the 3rd of November. Even though getting a family ready for church can be challenging, parents, grandparents, and others are being encouraged to take their children to church. Regular church attendance allows children to hear about the gospel, experience corporate worship, and be obedient to the command to assemble together. In Matthew 19:14, Jesus commanded that the little children be brought to him and not hindered. Hope and good news for this Monday is found in 2 Thessalonians chapter 3, verse 3. But the Lord is faithful, he will establish you and guard you against the evil one. Again, that's 2 Thessalonians 3:3. For the capital city, partly sunny and breezy, a few showers and thunderstorms, highs of 89. In Omaha, a few showers and thunderstorms, then partly sunny, breezy, and 87. In the Tri-Cities, partly sunny and breezy, some showers and thunderstorms later, highs of 88. In North Platte, partly sunny and breezy, highs of 90. In the Panhandle, could see some fog, then partly sunny, breezy, and 84. In Valentine, might see some fog, then a few showers and thunderstorms, otherwise partly sunny, breezy, and highs of 85. Currently, it's 60 in Lincoln, 60 in Omaha, 59 in the Tri-Cities. It's 61 in North Platte, 60 in the Panhandle, 56 this morning in Valentine.

0: Danny Gokey, starting off a Monday morning on MyBridge Radio. That's Jesus over everything. Maybe that's a good anthem for our Monday.
1: It would be a good way to start a week.
0: It would be.
1: Let's get our priorities set right now.
0: Exactly. Tell me about your weekend.
1: I feel like this is the first weekend in a little while that I've been able to like, okay, this is what it's going to be like now that we're kind of into a
0: rhythm.
1: The school year fall routine, because last week it was Labor Day weekend and we traveled a little bit and it just feels like there was always some big event and this was just a little bit more normal.
0: Yeah.
1: You know, got to watch the Huskers play on Saturday night and see some volleyball, mm-hmm. but nothing like where we had to be somewhere.
0: Oh, that's so nice. We were similar. We had some plans, but it was just a quiet mm-hmm. weekend and those are so fueling. We actually got to see two little babies in our life. So a new member of our family and then a friend's mm-hmm. little kiddo who was a new addition to their family. So we got to celebrate some new life this weekend also. Some fuel going, oh man, those years are short.
1: Yeah, like it goes fast.
0: It does. So just enjoying every day.

0: Here we go into a brand new week. A week ago today, we were celebrating Labor Day and having a little extended weekend. But so now I feel like we're kind of into the full routine of what fall is going to be like.
1: For a while. And it's starting to feel like fall. So hello. Yeah, I'm liking that too. Heath, last week and probably into this week too, I imagine it'll carry. I'm trying to figure out the line between being a helicopter mom and an advocate.
0: Okay.
1: You know, you've heard about mama bear, but I feel like the new thing is helicopter hovering mom.
0: Yeah.
1: And I have a kindergartner for the first time, and we're trying to navigate some pieces of just making sure the transition is smooth for her. She has some challenges going back to school. And I just found myself wrestling last week, like, what is my role here? And what's hovering and what's advocating? And I really was in my head about this. And finally the thought crossed my mind, have you prayed about this? Like, no, I hadn't really. And I think it was a challenge for me to go, are you bringing God the concerns on your mind and heart? And then trusting that he really will speak to you about those.
0: Yeah. That's one thing I feel like the Lord has been teaching me more and more lately, is that that's very question in a way, because I think my tendency is to think, you know what? I'm pretty smart. I've got a lot of experience, so I should be able to figure out what the right thing to do is here. And so I just try to figure it out for myself. And yeah, we've got the creator of the universe who says, come to me, you know, come seek wisdom from me.
1: Exactly.
0: And listen to me.

0: of the capital city, partly sunny and breezy. A few showers and thunderstorms, highs of 89. In Omaha, a few showers and thunderstorms, then partly sunny, breezy, and 87. In the Tri-Cities, partly sunny and breezy, some showers and thunderstorms later, highs of 88. In North Platte, partly sunny and breezy, highs of 90. In the Panhandle, could see some fog, then partly sunny, breezy, and 84. In Valentine, might see some fog, then a few showers and thunderstorms, otherwise partly sunny, breezy, and highs of 85. Currently at 60 in Lincoln, 60 in Omaha, 59 in the Tri-Cities. It's 61 in North Platte, 60 in the Panhandle, 56 this morning in Valentine.
1: Hello, this is Pastor Jeff Baker on MyBridge Radio, keeping you connected. You know, we've all been told to save for the future, to save for retirement. 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We're told to save a little every month, and when retirement comes, you will have provided for your future. But I know my flesh, and it wants everything right now. But wisdom says retirement's coming, so you better save a little and provide for your future. I'm not a financial advisor, and this isn't a financial commercial. I mean, but this illustration, it reminds me of how God provides for us. See, many times we think about God providing, and it's all about the here and now. It's about the struggle I'm facing now. It's about the pain I'm experiencing now. It's about the answer to prayer I need now. But I want to make it clear, okay? God cares about your current needs. He cares about your now. Listen to this principle from God's heart found in Matthew chapter 6. Look at the birds. They don't plant or harvest or store food in barns, for your heavenly Father feeds them. And aren't you far more valuable to him than they are? I think the Bible's clear. God provides for your now. But what I want you to consider is what God's providing for your future. This world isn't your home. This isn't where your life ends. Jesus knows this and has provided for your future. He left earth to go and prepare a place for you. Jesus provided his life on the cross so that you could be where he is. God the Father provided the resurrection so that one day you will have eternal life. God never promised to provide what you want, but he has provided what you need. This is MyBridge Radio, keeping you connected to God, our provider.
2: Bill and Connie Bolte of York are celebrating Bill's 55th birthday with thanksgiving to God. Isaiah 55 verses 10 through 11 says, "For as the rain and the snow come down from heaven and do not return there, but water the earth, making it bring forth and sprout, giving seed to the sower and bread to the eater, so shall my word be that goes out from my mouth. It shall not return to me empty, but it shall accomplish that which I purpose and shall succeed in the thing for which I sent it."

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2: 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What are those things? 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What are they? Lord, make sure that I see what you're calling me to do today. At any moment, whatever it is, could be God putting somebody in front of you for a purpose.
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1: You ever forget something really important?
0: Unfortunately, last week, Wednesday morning, I get a phone call. And I'm like, why would that person be calling at 6 a.m.? Oh. That was a really quick, like, ignore that call. And then I jumped out of bed. They were calling because I was late for a meeting.
1: You weren't where you're supposed to be.
0: Exactly. So they were checking in on me, like, where are you? We have a Zoom call. Yep, I was still sleeping. So yes, yes, that has happened to me recently.
1: Sometimes we forget the really important stuff. And like, one thing I sometimes forget is like when the world is raging, it's not solely up to me to figure out how to calm it down. Something our friend Susie is hoping to remind us of this week is that there's somebody else that is in control. Receive your blessing from the ministry of Susie Larson as she writes, how do you create an atmosphere for growth and healing? You remember that God is on the throne. You make God's peace a high priority in your life. You learn to celebrate even the smallest of victories and enjoy the smallest of blessings. You sing, you dance, you belly laugh, and you worship with your whole heart. You immerse yourself in God's word. You refuse fear and choose faith instead. May you have the presence of mind to cherish every second with the ones you love. May you make time for fun, for rest, and for reflection. May you come to know on a whole new level that much more rests on God's shoulders than on yours. And may you learn to enjoy the journey because his yoke is easy and his burden is light. Jesus loves you with an everlasting love, and blessings on your week. 1, 2, 3.

0: deserves it all. It's Chris Tomlin. That's his newest. It's called Doesn't He Deserve It All? Heath and Jill, as we start this new mid-September week here on MyBridge Radio.
1: Heath, I realized I have been decorating wrong.
0: What?
1: Okay. How do you realize rules? This? Okay, so we went down to Waco to see do some home decor shopping.
0: Okay. Popular place for that.
1: Yes, girls' trip, learning from the goat who makes her home in Waco. Well, there was this complimentary flower arranging workshop that we could attend.
0: Okay.
1: So, you know, it's grandma, mom, me, my daughter, we're all part of it. And this gal starts teaching us that with these flowers, you want to bend them and twist them so they look more real, which is true. Like nothing in nature ever really is standing stick straight, right?
0: Okay,
1: so when
0: I
1: you're thinking like faux flowers, I always go like would fluff them like you fluff a Christmas tree, but I would never bend them and make them like twist and like, I don't know, fall over.
0: To make it look like the one that's in your front yard.
1: Exactly. Uh-huh. Yes. And it was beautiful. So much more striking than how I had been doing my flower arrangements at home. Well, something my mother-in-law says a lot is blessed are the flexible, for they will not be bent out of shape. And that like so applied. We were laughing about it in this workshop because the flowers were so much more beautiful when they had been bent and kind of twisted and morphed and not stuck straight. And we were laughing like, yeah, when we are willing to be flexible, God can bend some things, maybe twist and turn some things. We wouldn't have done that or made that choice. But man, the outcome was way more beautiful on the other side.
0: I think there's so many applications to that as I'm just thinking about how often we kind of fight for our way.
1: Yes.
0: It needs to go this way because that was my plan.
1: Or we're
0: rigid. Yeah, we're very rigid. And yet when we do flex a little, we give in a little bit, we compromise a little bit, we see their side, all of a sudden something beautiful comes out of it.

0: So don't worry about these things, saying, what will we eat? What will we drink? What will we wear? These things dominate the thoughts of unbelievers, but your Heavenly Father already knows all your needs. Seek the kingdom of God above all else and live righteously, and He will give you everything you need.
1: Matthew 6, verses 31 through 33.
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0: Wesley Holland is celebrating his birthday today and is grateful for God's protection over his life. He is also celebrating the birth of his first grandson, Zayden Gray, on September 6th. Wes believes whatever life brings our way, we must stand firm in our beliefs. Proverbs 13:5-6 says, "The righteous hate what is false, but the wicked make themselves a stench and bring shame on themselves. Righteousness guards the person of integrity, but wickedness overthrows the sinner."
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2: Keeping you connected. 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Thanks for joining us on MyBridge Radio. It is Monday, the 14th of September. The forecast is coming up. Secretary of State Bob Evnen has certified the final list of candidates and ballot measures for the upcoming election. Along with a variety of local issues, Nebraskans will be voting on races for governor and U.S. Senate, as well as three ballot measures. Now, the Secretary of State's office will be conducting hearings in October on the ballot measures in each of the three congressional districts. The election is set for the 3rd of November. Even though getting a family ready for church can be challenging, parents, grandparents, and others are being encouraged to take their children to church. Regular church attendance allows children to hear about the gospel, experience corporate worship, and be obedient to the command to assemble together. In Matthew 19:14, Jesus commanded that the little children be brought to him and not hindered. Hope and good news for today is found in 2 Thessalonians chapter 3, verse 3. "But the Lord is faithful. He will establish you and guard you against the evil one." Again, that's 2 Thessalonians 3, 3. MyBridge Radio weather. For the capital city, partly sunny and breezy, a few showers and thunderstorms, highs of 89. In Omaha, a few showers and thunderstorms, then partly sunny, breezy, and 87. In the Tri-Cities, partly sunny and breezy, some showers and thunderstorms later, highs of 88. In North Platte, partly sunny and breezy, highs of 90. In the Panhandle, could see some fog, then partly sunny, breezy, and 84. In Valentine, might see some fog, then a few showers and thunderstorms, otherwise partly sunny, breezy, and highs of 85. Currently at 60 in Lincoln, 60 in Omaha, 59 in the Tri-Cities. It's 61 in North Platte, 60 in the Panhandle, 56 this morning in Valentine.

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1: I've been blessed by the messages that you guys give. It's really encouraging to just get out in your car and turn on the radio and get hit with that. You know, trust in the Lord. He's the boss. He'll take

0: we're marching right along into a new morning, a Monday morning. On Mondays, Heath, we love to introduce new music to the MyBridge Radio family. Kind of get a taste of it because it's a song we'll hear for the rest of the week and ongoing. This new music Monday, we're bringing Mercy Me to the table. They have a new song called Wake Up Sleeper.
1: Yeah, and Bart Millard from Mercy Me, the lead voice, he says it's really just a wake-up call.
2: To remind us that no matter what we go through, no matter the lies that are told to us that we're not worthy, it's simply not the case. God is not done using you. He is not done using me. And so wake up. Live your life to the fullest. Do it simply because of what God has done for us. It's worth it.
1: And I think this is one of those songs that could help kind of wake you up on a Monday
0: so
1: morning.
0: Too.
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0: That is Seth Schleter, his brand new one. That is called All In. Heath and Jill helping to get your week started on MyBridge Radio.
1: There are so many parallels, Heath, between physical and spiritual fitness. And I read one recently. They were talking about physical and said our physical abilities rarely vanish overnight. Mm. They usually fade away from disuse. Mm-hmm. The body trains for tomorrow based on what it's asked to do today. Mm. Oof. That's not a good one,
0: yeah,
1: right?
0: That's good.
1: We don't suddenly, in a similar way, like we don't suddenly become spiritually strong in the midst of a crisis, right? Like we draw on the strength that has been formed in us over time. So every morning when we open up God's word and life feels kind of ordinary and like really this again, it's going, okay, actually, what if we looked at this as just the workout before the emergency, right? And like every time we choose to do something small like that, we are training ourselves for whatever is coming for tomorrow.
0: Yeah, I was talking to somebody just recently who was preparing herself for a CPA exam, certified public accountant. My son is one of those. And I remember when he was going through that, and I kind of thought this the same thing, because I feel like so many tests that we took when we were in school were just for that unit. I was never going to use that again. A CPA, like the stuff they're learning, who knows when it's going to come up, but it's going to come up.
1: Right.
0: And same thing when we're in God's word, like, okay, you might be reading this going, what's this going to do for me today? But you don't know where God's going to use it later.
1: Exactly. Yes. And then when we hit that, we're not starting from scratch and trying to lean into, you know, like try to find what we need. It's like, God, maybe he supplied it days, weeks before, and now we're reaping the benefits.

0: For the capital city, partly sunny and breezy, a few showers and thunderstorms, highs of 89. In Omaha, a few showers and thunderstorms, then partly sunny, breezy, and 87. In the Tri-Cities, partly sunny and breezy, some showers and thunderstorms later, highs of 88. In North Platte, partly sunny and breezy, highs of 90. In the Panhandle, could see some fog, then partly sunny, breezy, and 84. In Valentine, might see some fog, then a few showers and thunderstorms, otherwise partly sunny, breezy, and highs of 85. Currently at 60 in Lincoln, 60 in Omaha, 59 in the Tri-Cities. It's 61 in North Platte, 60 in the Panhandle, 56 this morning in Valentine.
1: Bill and Connie Bolte of York are celebrating Bill's 55th birthday with thanksgiving to God. Isaiah 55 verses 10 through 11 says, "For as the rain and the snow come down from heaven and do not return there, but water the earth, making it bring forth and sprout, giving seed to the sower and bread to the eater, so shall my word be that goes out from my mouth. It shall not return to me empty, but it shall accomplish that which I purpose and shall succeed in the thing for which I sent it."

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1: Heath, I realized I have been decorating wrong.
0: What? So, okay.
1: How do you realize rules? This? Okay, so we went down to Waco to see do some home decor shopping. Okay.
0: Popular place for that.
1: Yes, girls trip, learning from the goat who makes her home in Waco. Well, there was this complimentary flower arranging workshop that we could attend.
0: Okay.
1: So, you know, it's grandma, mom, me, my daughter, we're all part of it. And this gal starts teaching us that with these flowers, you want to bend them and twist them so they look more real, which is true. Like nothing in nature ever really is standing stick straight, right?
0: Okay,
1: so when
0: I
1: you're
0: suppose.
1: Thinking like faux flowers, I always go like would fluff them like you fluff a Christmas tree, but I would never bend them and make them like twist and like, I don't know, fall over.
0: To make it look like the one that's in your front yard.
1: Exactly, yes. And it was beautiful. So much more striking than how I had been doing my flower arrangements at home. Well, something my mother-in-law says a lot is blessed are the flexible, for they will not be bent out of shape. And that, like, so applied. We were laughing about it in this workshop because the flowers were so much more beautiful when they had been bent and kind of twisted and morphed and not stuck straight. And we were laughing like, yeah, when we are willing to be flexible, God can bend some things, maybe twist and turn some things. We wouldn't have done that or made that choice. But man, the outcome was way more beautiful on the other side.
0: I think there's so many applications to that as I'm just thinking about how often we kind of fight for our way.
1: Yes.
0: It needs to go this way because that was my plan.
1: Or
0: you
1: we're
0: know?
1: Rigid.
0: Yeah, we're very rigid. And yet when we do flex a little, we give in a little bit, we compromise a little bit, we see their side, all of a sudden something beautiful comes out of it.

0: On the night you fall in all the pieces, you can bring your lonely heart to Jesus. What if I told you that I believe it?
1: What if I told you from For King and Country? Well, we are bringing Nebraska together here on My Bridge Radio, Heath and Jill.
2: You ever forget something really important?
1: Unfortunately, last week, Wednesday morning, I get a phone call. And I'm like, why would that person be calling at 6 a.m.? Oh. That was a really quick, like, ignore that call. And then I jumped out of bed. They were calling because I was late for a meeting.
2: You weren't where you're supposed to be.
1: Exactly. So they were checking in on me, like, where are you? We have a Zoom call. Yep, I was still sleeping. So yes, yes, that has happened to me recently.
2: Sometimes we forget the really important stuff. Like, one thing I sometimes forget is, like, when the world is raging, it's not solely up to me to figure out how to calm it down. Something our friend Susie is hoping to remind us of this week is that there's somebody else that is in control. Receive your blessing from the ministry of Susie Larson as she writes, how do you create an atmosphere for growth and healing? You remember that God is on the throne. You make God's peace a high priority in your life. You learn to celebrate even the smallest of victories and enjoy the smallest of blessings. You sing, you dance, you belly laugh, and you worship with your whole heart. You immerse yourself in God's word. You refuse fear and choose faith instead. May you have the presence of mind to cherish every second with the ones you love. May you make time for fun, for rest, and for reflection. May you come to know on a whole new level that much more rests on God's shoulders than on yours. And may you learn to enjoy the journey because his yoke is easy and his burden is light. Jesus loves you with an everlasting love and blessings on your week.

0: Wesley Holland is celebrating his birthday today and is grateful for God's protection over his life. He is also celebrating the birth of his first grandson, Zayden Gray, on September 6th. Wes believes whatever life brings our way, we must stand firm in our beliefs. Proverbs 13, 5 through 6 says, "The righteous hate what is false, but the wicked make themselves a stench and bring shame on themselves. Righteousness guards the person of integrity, but wickedness overthrows the sinner."
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2: Keeping you connected. Good morning. Thanks for joining us on MyBridge Radio. It is Monday, the 14th day of September. Here are the headlines. Even though getting a family ready for church can be challenging, parents, grandparents, and others are being encouraged to take their children to church. Regular church attendance allows children to hear about the gospel, experience corporate worship, and be obedient to the command to assemble together. In Matthew 19:14, Jesus commanded that the little children be brought to him and not hindered. Secretary of State Bob Evnen has certified the final list of candidates and ballot measures for the upcoming election. Along with a variety of local issues, Nebraskans will be voting on races for governor and U.S. Senate, as well as three ballot measures. Now, the Secretary of State's office will be conducting hearings in October on the ballot measures in each of the three congressional districts. The election is coming up on the 3rd of November. Hope and good news for this Monday is found in 2 Thessalonians chapter 3, verse 3. "But the Lord is faithful. He will establish you and guard you against the evil one." Again, that's 2 Thessalonians 3, 3. MyBridge Radio weather. For the capital city, partly sunny and breezy, a few showers and thunderstorms, highs of 89. In Omaha, a few showers and thunderstorms, then partly sunny, breezy, and 87. In the Tri-Cities, partly sunny and breezy, some showers and thunderstorms later, highs of 88. In North Platte, partly sunny and breezy, highs of 90. In the Panhandle, could see some fog, then partly sunny, breezy, and 84. In Valentine, might see some fog, then a few showers and thunderstorms, otherwise partly sunny, breezy, and highs of 85. Currently it's 60 in Lincoln, 60 in Omaha, 59 in the Tri-Cities. It's 61 in North Platte, 60 in the Panhandle, 56 this morning in Valentine.

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1: If I had only known the last time would be the last time. You know that line in the Casting Crown song?
0: I do.
1: Yeah.
0: Yes.
1: It brought some waterworks for me the other day. So I was sitting at a funeral for a beloved lady whose family has been in our church, been a part of our church for decades. And of course, we're watching the slideshow, you know, and so you're seeing the pictures, you know, spanning an entire lifetime. And that song was narrating that slideshow.
0: Wow.
1: You know, I would have put off all the things I had to do. I would have stayed a little longer, held on a little tighter. And Jill, there's nothing like a funeral to kind of make you think about your priorities.
0: Yeah, give you some perspective. Absolutely. I lost someone close to me, Heath, and there was one of those, like, if I would have known the last time would be the last time moments, I would have done it differently.
1: Yeah.
0: And the regret that I had to navigate after that and how heavy that was and the processing that needed to be done. I came out of that going, I really, when they say like live life with no regrets, it's that. It's like, if this is the last time, how do I want this to go?
1: Yeah. And it made me think, like, even how did I leave the house today? Did I cherish that time? Did I make sure I left well? Or did I just take for granted, I'll be back later.
0: Right.
1: I'm going to see you later. And I really hope I am.
0: Yeah,
1: and,
0: we're not guaranteed
1: days,
0: later.
1: Most days I'm going to, but I thought, how am I? I had a friend once talk to me about keeping short accounts. In other words, like, hey, how did you leave it with that person?
0: Absolutely, Heath. It's kind of that concept. Can we leave places better than we found them? And in that way, we're living life with no regrets.

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0: to sign up.

0: here we go into a brand new week. A week ago today, we were celebrating Labor Day mm-hmm. and having a little extended weekend. But so now I feel like we're kind of into the full routine of what fall is going to be like for
1: yeah,
0: a while.
1: And it's starting to feel like fall. Mm-hmm. So hello.
0: Yeah.
1: Yeah, I'm liking that too. Heath, last week and probably into this week too, I imagine it'll carry. I'm trying to figure out the line between being a helicopter mom and an advocate.
0: Okay.
1: You know, you've heard about mama bear, but I feel like the new thing is helicopter hovering mom.
0: Yeah.
1: And I have a kindergartner for the first time, and we're trying to navigate some pieces of just making sure the transition is smooth for her. She has some challenges going back to school. And I just found myself wrestling last week, like, what is my role here? And what's hovering and what's advocating? And I really was in my head about this. And finally the thought crossed my mind, have you prayed about this? Mm-hmm. Like, no, I hadn't really. And I think it was a challenge for me to go, are you bringing God the concerns on your mind and heart? Mm-hmm. And then trusting that he really will speak to you about those.
0: Yeah. That's one thing I feel like the Lord has been teaching me more and more lately, is that that's very question in a way, because I think my tendency is to think, you know what? I'm pretty smart. I've got a lot of experience, so I should be able to figure out what the right thing to do is here. And so I just try to figure it out for myself. And yet we've got the creator of the universe who says, mm-hmm. come to me,
1: yes.
0: You know, come seek wisdom from me.
1: Exactly.
0: And listen to me.

0: It is Chris Tomlin this Monday morning on MyBridge Radio. Holy forever. Glad that you're starting the week off with us on MyBridge Radio. The final forecast for the capital city, partly sunny, breezy today. Some showers and thunderstorms, highs of 89. In Omaha, some showers and thunderstorms, otherwise partly sunny and breezy, highs of 87. For the Tri-Cities, partly sunny and breezy, could see some showers and thunderstorms, highs of 88. In North Platte, partly sunny, breezy today, highs near 90. In the Panhandle, a partly sunny, breezy day, highs of 84. In Valentine, partly sunny and breezy, a few showers and thunderstorms, highs of 85.
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2: Recently, the Todd Becker Foundation, a Kearney-based ministry that faithfully presents the gospel to high school students across the Midwest, was reflecting on an assembly they held in Lincoln. A 10-year-old girl came to the assembly and was brought to tears, deeply moved by the music, the testimonies, and the stories of Jesus changing lives. As the final song began and students responded to the gospel message by going to the front, this fifth grade girl stayed in her seat, feeling as though she had done too many bad things for God to forgive her. Eventually, she made her way forward, where a Todd Becker team member shared the truth that Christ came to forgive all who humbly admit their need for a Savior. This 10-year-old girl understood the depth of her sin, but the power of the gospel opened her eyes to new life in Christ. She responded with an expression of saving faith, beginning her prayer by saying, "Jesus, thank you. I give you control of my life." God is on the move through the Todd Becker Foundation as they faithfully present the gospel to high school students across the Midwest, influencing students for Christ. God is doing something
1: right now. 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
3: Bill and Connie Bolte of York are celebrating Bill's 55th birthday with thanksgiving to God. Isaiah 55 verses 10 through 11 says, "For as the rain and the snow come down from heaven and do not return there, but water the earth, making it bring forth and sprout, giving seed to the sower and bread to the eater, so shall my word be that goes out from my mouth. It shall not return to me empty, but it shall accomplish that which I purpose and shall succeed in the thing for which I sent it."

0: 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Then you will always have everything you need and plenty left over to share with others.
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1: There are so many parallels, Heath, between physical and spiritual fitness. And I read one recently. They were talking about physical and said our physical abilities rarely vanish overnight. Mm. They usually fade away from disuse. Mm-hmm. The body trains for tomorrow based on what it's asked to do today. Mm. Oof. That's not that, a good one,
0: yeah,
1: right?
0: That's good.
1: We don't suddenly, in a similar way, like we don't suddenly become spiritually strong in the midst of a crisis, right? Like we draw on the strength that has been formed in us over time. So every morning when we open up God's word and life feels kind of ordinary and like really this again, it's going, okay, actually, what if we looked at this as just the workout before the emergency, right? And like every time we choose to do something small like that, we are training ourselves for whatever is coming for tomorrow.
0: Yeah. I was talking to somebody just recently who was preparing herself for a CPA exam, certified public accountant. My son is one of those. And I remember when he was going through that, and I kind of thought this the same thing, because I feel like so many tests that we took when we were in school were just for that unit. I was never going to use that again. A CPA, like the stuff they're learning, who knows when it's going to come up, but it's going to come up.
1: Right.
0: And same thing when we're in God's word, like, okay, you might be reading this going, what's this going to do for me today? But you don't know where God's going to use it later.
1: Exactly. Yes. And then when we hit that, we're not starting from scratch and trying to lean into, you know, like try to find what we need. It's like, God, maybe he supplied it days, weeks before, and now we're reaping the benefits.

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1: The music just helps me start my day on a positive note, carries me through the day.
0: Helping keep you connected to God.
1: Just to get God's word all the time, throughout the day, constant encouragement. I really

0: Well, it has been a great morning. Hard to believe we're already through it as we launch into this new week, Keith and Jill on MyBridge Radio. And it's a special Monday because a lot of times we have one brand new song. We have two new Music Monday songs. So we already heard the new one from Mercy Me. For those that didn't get a chance to hear it, you're going to hear it again.
1: All week,
0: you're
1: going to
0: like Wake Up Sleeper. And then this new one from Torrin Wells.
1: Yeah, and we've been playing the song a little bit sprinkled in here and there. So maybe it's familiar to some of us, but to others of us, we'll be excited for a new song from Torrin Wells. It's called Breathe On It.
0: Yeah, and he says all throughout Scripture, we see the breath of God representing the Spirit of God.
2: We see it in Genesis, when God breathes into Adam. We see it in the New Testament when Jesus breathes on the disciples. This is symbolizing the Holy Spirit empowerment of God in our lives. And this song is a prayer that God's Spirit would breathe on everything that we do, on our businesses, on our dreams, on our families, on our brokenness, and so that we can experience the life-changing power of His presence.
0: It's Torrin Wells, brand new music on a Monday. This one's called Breathe On It.

0: Wesley Holland is celebrating his birthday today and is grateful for God's protection over his life. He is also celebrating the birth of his first grandson, Zayden Gray, on September 6th. Wes believes whatever life brings our way, we must stand firm in our beliefs. Proverbs 13:5-6 says, "The righteous hate what is false, but the wicked make themselves a stench and bring shame on themselves. Righteousness guards the person of integrity, but wickedness overthrows the sinner."
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God's grace is truly amazing. That's Elevation Rhythm and Josiah Queen right here on MyBridge Radio. Very glad to have your company on this Monday. Hope the week is getting off to a wonderful start. Here's Matt Maher and Lord, I Need You.

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Grateful that you've chosen to be with us this Monday morning here on MyBridge Radio. Just heard from Charity Gale with I Believe. Right now, thank God from Leanna Crawford.

You Are God Alone. That is Phillips, Craig, and Dean here on MyBridge Radio, where we are helping to keep you connected to God, who is our provider. Thanks for being with us on this Monday morning. Right now, here's Crowder and Somebody Prayed.

Bill and Connie Bolte of York are celebrating Bill's 55th birthday with thanksgiving to God. Isaiah 55 verses 10 through 11 says, "For as the rain and the snow come down from heaven and do not return there, but water the earth, making it bring forth and sprout, giving seed to the sower and bread to the eater, so shall my word be that goes out from my mouth. It shall not return to me empty, but it shall accomplish that which I purpose and shall succeed in the thing for which I sent it."

0: floor. Lord, you can have all the glory. 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

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That's Taryn Wells and Breathe On It. Thanks for spending some time with us here on MyBridge Radio. Cindy is with you next.

0: Wesley Holland is celebrating his birthday today and is grateful for God's protection over his life. He is also celebrating the birth of his first grandson, Zayden Gray, on September 6th. Wes believes whatever life brings our way, we must stand firm in our beliefs. Proverbs 13:5-6 says, "The righteous hate what is false, but the wicked make themselves a stench and bring shame on themselves. Righteousness guards the person of integrity, but wickedness overthrows the sinner."
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Good morning. Monday morning, in fact. It's so good to hang out with you here in a brand new week. And starting off our time musically, Patrick Mayberry, Anybody Else. We hope you had a great weekend, found some rest and relaxation, I hope, and maybe tied up some loose ends from last week. We did. We had some downtime as a family, but we also got to it with cleaning gutters. Did a little yard work as well, and then fed the youth group. And here we are, Monday ready to continue praising God. He's awesome. He provides. Let's count all the ways that he does that and then give him the praise he is due. Let's get into it here with Phil Wickham and What an Awesome God on MyBridge Radio. God is

We quite enjoy hearing shout outs from you right there in your MyBridge radio app, a user-friendly feature. We walk you through just how to check in with your name, where your hometown is. Kent did that from Albion. We loved how he shared how the songs are a pick-me-up through the day and even brings hope when there's hard times. 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

I cannot emphasize enough how much I appreciate and just value and totally respect when someone says what they mean and means what they said. This is where I take comfort with who God is. I mean, that's Him in the Word, and I anchor to it. So this morning, when I hear a good word in due season from Susie Larson and the blessing of the week for the MyBridge family, I was just taking it all in. I mean, I was like, it was a fire hose. And I wished in the moment, I was like, I need a rewind button. And yet then I took a breather and I remembered, hey, I have subscribed to the weekly MyBridge e-newsletter, Kingdom Connections, and it is point number one. So I encourage you to subscribe today, but let's share this good word. She says, how do you create an atmosphere for growth and healing? You remember that God is on the throne. You make God's peace a high priority in your life. You learn to celebrate even the smallest of victories and enjoy even the smallest of blessings. You sing, dance, belly laugh, and worship with your whole heart. You immerse yourself in God's word. You refuse fear and choose faith instead. You love in a way that changes you. May you have the presence of mind to cherish every second with the ones you love. May you make time for fun, for rest, for reflection. May you plan time in your schedule not to have plans and see what happens. May you come to know on a whole new level that much more rests on God's shoulders than yours. And may you learn to enjoy the journey because His yoke is easy and His burden is light. Jesus loves you with an everlasting love.

Bill and Connie Bolte of York are celebrating Bill's 55th birthday with thanksgiving to God. Isaiah 55 verses 10 through 11 says, "For as the rain and the snow come down from heaven and do not return there, but water the earth, making it bring forth and sprout, giving seed to the sower and bread to the eater, so shall my word be that goes out from my mouth. It shall not return to me empty, but it shall accomplish that which I purpose and shall succeed in the thing for which I sent it."

I know, just the thing. Perfect in a Monday morning, and that is new music. We'll get right on that with Brandon Lake's song, How Good God Is, right after Zach Williams on MyVerge Radio. Hey,

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1: I struggle with my relationship with God, but even when I pull away, He always pulls me back in. You guys have always been a blessing to me, and I thank God for you guys because you guys do get me through my days.

keeping the main thing, the gospel of Jesus Christ. It's coming through the music here on MyBridge Radio, and that is a new one from Brandon Lake, How Good God Is. Let's see what we have coming our way in the next hour as we get to hang out and share life and faith together. We've got Passion, I've Witnessed It. Also next hour, Danny Gokey's Jesus Over Everything. I Speak Jesus, Charity Gale. Just a sampling right there. Right now, helping us up towards the top of the hour, Life Church, and so much more.

0: Wesley Holland is celebrating his birthday today and is grateful for God's protection over his life. He is also celebrating the birth of his first grandson, Zayden Gray, on September 6th. Wes believes whatever life brings our way, we must stand firm in our beliefs. Proverbs 13:5-6 says, "The righteous hate what is false, but the wicked make themselves a stench and bring shame on themselves. Righteousness guards the person of integrity, but wickedness overthrows the sinner."
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something that I find I do at every birthday, even the 51st one that I just celebrated not long ago, and also do it when we're flipping the calendar page into a brand new year. I get all reflective and I just take a survey over my life. And I realize in our stories, it's made up of all these different choices that add up to be our life. And honestly, some of my choices had not led me closer to God. In fact, quite the opposite. And through that, I experienced many lessons learned and also was experiencing God's amazing grace and forgiveness. And some of the best choices have actually led to life to the full because my hope is in Jesus. What a terrific song to open up this hour. Jesus Over Everything from Danny Gokey. Cindy, hanging out with you in your Monday morning. So looking forward to all the praise and worship we can squeeze into our time together. In fact, we'll dive in right now with Charity Gale. I speak Jesus. I just

0: God is always at work among us.
1: Activate Global equips believers who live very near unreached people groups with tools and training to sustain their livelihoods through a business and leverage that business as a platform to share their faith. Through a goat farming business, a couple in North Africa provide for their family and respond to opportunities to share their faith. One day, traveling to purchase more goats for their kingdom business, they met a woman who had been sick for a very long time and offered to pray for her. Nervous, the woman declined their offer. But that night, she told her husband about her encounter with the Jesus followers. Because she had been sick for so long, her husband went searching for the couple, wanting them to pray for his wife. When he found them, they prayed, and over time, she was healed. Both the husband and his wife placed their faith in Jesus and even started a Bible study in their home. What began as a trip to purchase goats became an unexpected gospel opportunity. Where there are people unreached, in a place so hard to reach, few have been reached, and very few are trying. God is on the move through Activate Global, which is equipping workers to share the gospel through kingdom businesses. God is doing
0: something right now. 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

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A personal hello and warm welcome from our entire MyBridge radio team. And as a new listener to this ministry, we find it encouraging just the unique way you found us. You stayed and you listened and you found that this is a fit. God moving right there, meeting you where you are. Praise God. Stand.

My Bridge Radio. I am technically not the official dog sitter. My daughter has a little side job. Her four-legged clients needed taken out. And the problem was she was in school. I said, don't worry. I can be your stand-in. How hard could it be? And so I arrive at the property and I enter into the side door. And I guess my expectation was I'd be greeted with wagging tails and happy paws. But no. The five little fur babies stayed parked out of caution on their fluffy pillows, and they were not impressed with this stranger in their space. And I can't tell you how long I was pleading and trying to convince these little ones to follow me outside and do their business. And finally, I succumbed to treats, lots of treats. And as I'm in the backyard with my eye on the flock of terriers, I began to just have some spiritual dots connected to the picture we see of Jesus talking in John 10. He says, the one who enters by the gate is the shepherd of the sheep. The gatekeeper opens the gate for him, and the sheep listen to his voice. He calls his own sheep by name and leads them out. And when he has brought out all his own, he goes on ahead of them, and his sheep follow him because they know his voice. I thought this is a beautiful picture of our relationship with Jesus, spending time with him in his word, getting to know who he is, what he says, trusting in his perfect love.

Bill and Connie Bolte of York are celebrating Bill's 55th birthday with thanksgiving to God. Isaiah 55, verses 10 through 11 says, "For as the rain and the snow come down from heaven and do not return there, but water the earth, making it bring forth and sprout, giving seed to the sower and bread to the eater, so shall my word be that goes out from my mouth. It shall not return to me empty, but it shall accomplish that which I purpose and shall succeed in the thing for which I sent it."

0: crowded.
1: Make heaven crowded. That is Josiah Queen. In a matter of minutes, we're going to bring a new song of praise and worship into our time. Chris Tomlin's Doesn't He Deserve It All is on the way. Let's take a little time now and settle in with Samantha Ebert's and Flowers on MyBridge Radio. Well,

0: Keep on asking, and you will receive what you ask for. Keep on seeking, and you will find. 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

Doesn't he deserve it all? That is Chris Tomlin. So I want to spill the beans on something that is pretty worth knowing. In fact, my own personality rolls a little like this, that if I am late to know or last to know, it can kind of be disappointing. We don't want any of that here in the MyFridge family. But instead of just thinking about it as for planning ahead, I like to think of it as praying ahead. Praying for, even if I have, you know, no intention of personally attending, I know there are people that are going, that God is working in their story. And a night of worship just might be something he uses to draw them to himself. So all this to say, we've got a really neat concert feature on our MyBridge website that helps keep you in the know of who is coming to Nebraska, when and where. And all the details that you would like to know about if you are making a planned effort to bring someone along. And Chris Tomlin, as a matter of fact, his name is showing up on the concert feature, joining with Third Day and Toby Mac. Wow. That's Friday, November 20th in Lincoln. And there are others sitting on the concert feature, more added all the time. You can also access details through events in your MyBridge radio app.

0: Wesley Holland is celebrating his birthday today and is grateful for God's protection over his life. He is also celebrating the birth of his first grandson, Zayden Gray, on September 6th. Wes believes whatever life brings our way, we must stand firm in our beliefs. Proverbs 13:5-6 says, "The righteous hate what is false, but the wicked make themselves a stench and bring shame on themselves. Righteousness guards the person of integrity, but wickedness overthrows the sinner."
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0: On the night you fall in all the pieces, you can bring your lonely heart to Jesus. What if I told you that I believe it?
1: With a tap, tap, tap on my door, I wondered, is that the neighbor kids wondering if I had seen their cat? Maybe it was a package that I'd forgotten was coming. Or school kids working on a fundraiser for a special project. But I finally get to the door and I look and I see on my porch a familiar face. And they said, hey, Cindy, do you have time to talk? My Bridge Radio, what if I told you from For King and Country? And I love this about God, that we can always find him day or night. We can find him to talk, and he listens, and he gives comfort like none other. But he also orchestrates connections with us that we share life and faith with, and a listening ear and a tender heart. And I found in this particular conversation the ability to comfort in ways that I myself have been comforted. It says in 2 Corinthians chapter 1, praise be to the God and Father of our Lord Jesus Christ, the Father of compassion and the God of all comfort, who comforts us in all our troubles so that we can comfort those in any trouble with a comfort we ourselves receive from God. I'm so glad you're here. I'm your host, Cindy, and this is My Bridge Radio.
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We're told to save a little every month, and when retirement comes, you will have provided for your future. But I know my flesh, and it wants everything right now. But wisdom says retirement's coming, so you better save a little and provide for your future. I'm not a financial advisor, and this isn't a financial commercial. I mean, but this illustration, it reminds me of how God provides for us. See, many times we think about God providing, and it's all about the here and now. It's about the struggle I'm facing now. It's about the pain I'm experiencing now. It's about the answer to prayer I need now. But I want to make it clear, okay? God cares about your current needs. He cares about your now. Listen to this principle from God's heart found in Matthew chapter 6. Look at the birds. They don't plant or harvest or store food in barns, for your heavenly Father feeds them. And aren't you far more valuable to him than they are? I think the Bible's clear. God provides for your now. But what I want you to consider is what God's providing for your future. This world isn't your home. This isn't where your life ends. Jesus knows this and has provided for your future. He left earth to go and prepare a place for you. Jesus provided his life on the cross so that you could be where he is. God the Father provided the resurrection so that one day you will have eternal life. God never promised to provide what you want, but he has provided what you need. This is MyBridge Radio, keeping you connected to God, our provider.

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MyVridge Radio, this is John Reddick holding on. Praise God.

My Bridge Radio. This felt like an uh-oh for sure. A storage alert on my phone. Naturally, I think I better start deleting what is big and unnecessary. So I'm looking through photos and videos. And then as I scroll, I come across a video I took of this crazy rainstorm that dropped 5 inches in less than an hour. I mean, mere minutes. And soon I had these like raging rapids through my backyard. Crosses over the street, and man, did I feel for my neighbor south of me who just took the brunt of it for sure. I stood there just in awe. I'd never seen anything like this, and I've lived in my home over 27 years. I cannot put into words what it felt like to watch people's belongings floating by my back steps. You know, and just the unknowns of how far is the damage going to go? How long is this rain going to pour? In that moment, I was super anxious. And then God brings to mind big life-giving truth from Philippians 4. Do not be anxious about anything, but in everything, by prayer and supplication with thanksgiving, let your requests be known to God. And the peace of God, which surpasses understanding, will guard your hearts and your minds in Christ Jesus. I remember.

Thank God I'm free. That is Elevation Rhythm. What a delight to spend this Monday midday lunchtime together. I'm your host, Cindy. We're going to bring into our time in a few minutes the new Seth Schlieder song on the MyBridge playlist, and it is called All In. That's coming up right after Katie Nicole.

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years ago, and I pray just keeps a remembrance in my mind about Romans 1:16. Now, it was many years ago, I was in a situation that I could have so easily struck up a conversation with someone that, yes, would have had its entry point with, hey, how's the weather, or how's your day? But I felt like there was an open door to talk about the hope and love of Jesus, and I froze. I was so afraid. And I would be ashamed for you to hear the what ifs that were bouncing around in my mind that distracted me and caused me to run in the other direction, silent. Well, then a couple of months later, a couple ladies I know asked, hey, would you be willing to pray about going and talking with so-and-so, that same person? And I gave a half-hearted response of, yeah, you bet, I'll pray about that. But I had apathy and procrastination and more of that fear binding me up. And the moment I'll never forget was hearing the news that that person had stepped into eternity. And I know that God sees all, knows all, and has a way of doing things as God. But I wish at that moment I had not stayed silent. And something changed that day. And I grip to this truth. I am not ashamed of the gospel. It is the power of God that brings salvation to everyone who believes.

0: Wesley Holland is celebrating his birthday today and is grateful for God's protection over his life. He is also celebrating the birth of his first grandson, Zayden Gray, on September 6th. Wes believes whatever life brings our way, we must stand firm in our beliefs. Proverbs 13:5-6 says, "The righteous hate what is false, but the wicked make themselves a stench and bring shame on themselves. Righteousness guards the person of integrity, but wickedness overthrows the sinner."
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0: Right here together. Oh, I like the sound of that. And here is to an incredible day worshiping Jesus. We do that through the music and conversations that we get to share together. A warm welcome. 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
1: I want to dance like David. I want a faith like Paul. I want to sing like Silas, tearing down the prison walls. I want to face that fire.

0: God is always at work among us.
1: Recently, the Todd Becker Foundation, a Kearney-based ministry that faithfully presents the gospel to high school students across the Midwest, was reflecting on an assembly they held in Lincoln. A 10-year-old girl came to the assembly and was brought to tears, deeply moved by the music, the testimonies, and the stories of Jesus changing lives. As the final song began and students responded to the gospel message by going to the front, this fifth grade girl stayed in her seat, feeling as though she had done too many bad things for God to forgive her. Eventually, she made her way forward, where a Todd Becker team member shared the truth that Christ came to forgive all who humbly admit their need for a Savior. This 10-year-old girl understood the depth of her sin. But the power of the gospel opened her eyes to new life in Christ. She responded with an expression of saving faith, beginning her prayer by saying, "Jesus, thank you. I give you control of my life." God is on the move through the Todd Becker Foundation as they faithfully present the gospel to high school students across the Midwest, influencing students for Christ.
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0: I had never thought of it this way, but I agreed. Oh, how creative that we have entered the burr months of the year. Some of my favorite months, as a matter of fact. And then I started thinking, wow, 2026, where have you gone? We've had some great highlights as the MyBridge family with our Experiencing God journey, praying for our eyes to be open to see where God's at work, and even hearts ready and willing to join Him in that kingdom impact. And I just think it is so fitting as the MyBridge family that we celebrate. I mean, this highlight of Global Friends, a community organization existing to meet physical, emotional, social, and spiritual needs of the international student community in Omaha, befriending the nations at their door. I've got a son at college, so I've got this image of student life. And then when you think about back to school, a way to bring people together and promote cross-cultural friendships and understanding. So Global Friends, they provide meeting places and activities in multicultural settings between Americans and international students and scholars. So taking advantage of back to school, they had an event, about 150 students attended, and that's at the UNO campus. Then the next day, they said, hey, let's go to the lake and have some fun together. So right now we can just be praying for good things happening through Global Friends.
1: Kickstart my heart and take my soul to the OR, cause I can't find a pulse, can't find the beat. Flatlined all the time, checking on my vital signs, I can't even stand the sight of me. It was hard to find you in the pain, but it's harder now that I

Well, that was a fabulous toe-tapping, hand-raising, mouth-praising song from Mercy Me. Wake up, sleeper. We've got a little more time left in our time together before Emily steps in. And a new song is how we're going to wrap up our time together in a few minutes from Matthew West, Back to Jesus. Right now, Lauren Daigle, You Say on MyBridge Radio. I can't.

0: Look at the ravens. 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And you are far more valuable to him than any birds.
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And that is a wrap on our Monday Together. New from Matthew West, Back to Jesus. I know Emily's around the corner, and she's got a great lineup of songs to bring into your next hour. God So Loved, We the Kingdom, amazing Elevation Rhythm, and Josiah Queen. Also, some Phil Wickham. Tomorrow on the Morning Conversation, let's think about this for a moment together. If the prayer that Jesus taught his disciples isn't just something that we're supposed to recite, but a pattern that can actually reshape the way we live. Our guest tomorrow is pastor and author Matt Smallbone, and he decided to try something simple, pray the way Jesus said to pray. And the result, he said, it changed everything. That's tomorrow on the Morning Conversation.

0: Wesley Holland is celebrating his birthday today and is grateful for God's protection over his life. He is also celebrating the birth of his first grandson, Zayden Gray, on September 6th. Wes believes whatever life brings our way, we must stand firm in our beliefs. Proverbs 13:5-6 says, "The righteous hate what is false, but the wicked make themselves a stench and bring shame on themselves. Righteousness guards the person of integrity, but wickedness overthrows the sinner."
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2: 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What are those things? Because God does have those callings for me. What are they? Lord, make sure that I see what you're calling me to do today. At any moment, whatever it is, could be God putting somebody in front of you for a purpose.
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Happy afternoon, My Bridge Radio. That was Elevation Rhythm and Josiah Queen with Amazing. I so enjoy that song. And it was new just a couple weeks ago. And if you are still enjoying hearing that song like I am, I would love for you to be on our music advisory team where you get to rate the music right here on My Bridge Radio. I'm Emily, by the way, and I'm also on this team, and it really is just so short and simple. You just vote for the song that we play in this email we send you. It takes a couple minutes and then you're done. We would love for you to be on that team. And I am so thankful for those who have been on the team for a while now. Thank you for voting and keeping the music that's so encouraging right here on My Bridge Radio. Here's Phil Wickham with Battle Belongs.

Philippians 4:19 in the Bible reminds us that our God will meet all your needs according to the riches of his glory in Christ Jesus. 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

was Chris Tomlin with Sing, Sing, Sing. And I don't know, it must be right here on MyBridge Radio where my kiddos heard a song from Chris Tomlin and they keep singing it over and over again. It's the one where they say, and the angels cry and creation cries. Well, they don't quite know the words yet, and so it's a lot of mumbling, but I could tell by the tune, it was making a difference in their life, and they just kept replaying it in their head, and sometimes very loud in the living room, outside, but it was so sweet, and it just reminds me how important it is to get those kiddos in a place where they are seeing people worship God. And there is an event over at MyBridge Radio where that's going to be happening in Omaha. So it's called the Stars Tour and it's featuring Ann Wilson. And you can grab those tickets at MyBridge Radio. You and your family can go. And I just wonder if your kiddos, if they go, how many songs they'll be humming or singing out loud because they're going to remember it and remember that experience of others experiencing God through worship. So if you would like those tickets, head to mybridgeradio.net. This event is in October on the 22nd.

Now. New music already together from Jamie McDonald, Ain't No Way. If you like new music, I would love for you to stick around for the next 5 minutes because I'm going to be playing some Torn Wells with Breathe on it coming up right after Ben Fuller right here on MyBridge Radio.

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1: I think if it hadn't been for hearing God's word so much and hearing the music that you guys play, I probably would have given up.
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Thankful you were able to stick around to hear that new song from Tornwell's Breathe On It. So there was a moment recently that just made me smile as a mom. So our church encourages the kids that once they get to first grade, they want them to start memorizing some scripture. And we accidentally put my son into a first grade class this year. Then we had one of those awkward conversations where we said, actually, we messed up. We're actually going to want you to do kindergarten again. And he was pretty bummed, actually, because he really wanted to memorize John 8:12. That is what the Sunday school teacher had told him and gave him this challenge. Now, this kid loves a challenge. So he had that verse memorized in about 2 days. Now, as a mom who wants their child to succeed, I help him memorize it every morning. So we just do it before breakfast. And every time he tells me, okay, mom, on Sunday, I'm going to stand underneath that verse and look at my Sunday school teacher in the eye, and I'm going to say the whole thing. And I just love that. I love his excitement. I love the determination, but it also reminds me how powerful it is when we put God's word inside us. We did this together, actually, as a MyBridge Radio family back in 2025 when we memorized scripture, and maybe you were a part of that. Maybe you weren't. Here's the thing. We don't have to wait for a challenge from a church or a program or the calendar. You can start today. Pick one verse. Maybe it's Psalms 23. That's a personal favorite of mine. Maybe it's Psalms 1 or John 8:12. I loved writing it down. I loved saying in the car. I would sing it. Say it while you're making breakfast. There's so many ways to memorize scripture, and to hide God's word in our heart is so meaningful, and our kids see that.

0: Wesley Holland is celebrating his birthday today and is grateful for God's protection over his life. He is also celebrating the birth of his first grandson, Zayden Gray, on September 6th. Wes believes whatever life brings our way, we must stand firm in our beliefs. Proverbs 13:5-6 says, "The righteous hate what is false, but the wicked make themselves a stench and bring shame on themselves. Righteousness guards the person of integrity, but wickedness overthrows the sinner."
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Uplifting and encouraging music this hour. First from Ren Collective, Your Name is Power, and then some Patrick Mayberry with Anybody Else, which is just so encouraging to me because it really combines like a real life story of radical redemption with uplifting, faith-filled lyrics about God's power to change any life. So Patrick Mayberry wrote the title of that song after visiting a prison in Louisiana through a ministry called God Behind Bars. And it was during a worship service with an inmate on death row, he stood up and he gave his life to Christ and was baptized. Now this prompted something inside of Patrick Mayberry where he just kind of heard this saying over and over again, is there anybody else? And he spoke up and asked, and two more men on death row raised their hands and responded. Isn't that just an incredible story of God's power working and changing lives right there on death row? That reminds me that God can do anything at any time, at any moment. I'm Emily, your host here on MyBridge Radio. And here's another song that reminds us as listeners that God's love is free, is a free gift to us, and that we are loved because God

0: God is always at work among us.
1: Activate Global equips believers who live very near unreached people groups with tools and training to sustain their livelihoods through a business and leverage that business as a platform to share their faith. Through a goat farming business, a couple in North Africa provide for their family and respond to opportunities to share their faith. One day, traveling to purchase more goats for their kingdom business, they met a woman who had been sick for a very long time and offered to pray for her. Nervous, the woman declined their offer. But that night, she told her husband about her encounter with the Jesus followers. Because she had been sick for so long, her husband went searching for the couple, wanting them to pray for his wife. When he found them, they prayed. And over time, she was healed. Both the husband and his wife placed their faith in Jesus and even started a Bible study in their home. What began as a trip to purchase goats became an unexpected gospel opportunity. Where there are people unreached, in a place so hard to reach, few have been reached and very few are trying. God is on the move through Activate Global, which is equipping workers to share the gospel through kingdom businesses. God is doing something
0: right now. 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

0: This is My Bridge Radio, and I am so grateful for all the towns tuning in today. Maybe you're in the tractor. I know some are chopping right now, and that is a big, long job. So I'm so grateful that you're driving through the cornfield listening to My Bridge Radio. So thank you, Beaver City, Crawford, and the city of Brock for tuning in today.
1: Standing where I stand now, I know that he's the reason. I almost can't believe it.

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This is My Bridge Radio, and that was Phil Wickham with A Thousand Names. So I was going to wait to tell you this story until Wednesday, but I can't wait that long. I missed youth group last week because we were traveling, and while I was sad to miss it, I'm really grateful I got to be somewhere with my family, but apparently I missed something pretty incredible. So for about 5 years now, I have helped lead the girls' Bible study for our youth group, and every year we've had this Bible study for the girls. But there's been a missing piece. We've never had one for the boys. So I'm talking about 9th through 12th grade. Well, that night that I missed, they were announcing a girls' Bible study. A boy stood up and said, "You know what? There's no Bible study for us guys, so I'm going to start one." And then he gave them the details. "Come next week. Here's when and here's where you can find us." Okay. That's incredible, first off. And 10 boys showed up. 10. So before youth group even started, these boys go to a Bible study, and when I heard about that, I just about cried, because he noticed something was missing, and instead of thinking, well, somebody else will do that, he thought, you know, maybe I should step up and create this group. So what if God puts something in front of us like that? Maybe it's a need, maybe it's a gap, maybe it's a person who needs encouragement, and instead of waiting for the perfect person to come along, we can just simply say, maybe I can start. I'm just so proud of those boys, not because they started a Bible study that will immediately be huge or polished or perfect, but because one of them was bold enough to listen when God put something on his heart and then actually do something about it. And 10 other boys said, yeah, we want in. Sometimes that's all it takes to see God start something in one person willing to say, okay, I'm going to go first.

Trouble with I Need You on MyBridge Radio. Some Third Day coming up next with Soul on Fire. And then a new song from Brandon Lake, How Good God Is. Now, I just love his pure, like, authentic self coming through this song, because this song truly admits the pain, the waiting, the anger that are real parts of our Christian walk. And so he just walks us through that in song form. And it's beautiful, it's painful, but it's needed, because we live in a fallen world. Not everything's going to go perfect. And so this is a reminder. This song coming up here in about 5 minutes is a reminder that there's purpose in those hard seasons that we are going to face. Yeah.

0: Fear the Lord, you His holy people, for those who fear Him lack nothing. The lions may grow weak and hungry, but those who seek the Lord lack no good thing.
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Well, that was Brandon Lake's new song with How Good God Is. And I love that song because it doesn't pretend life is easy. It gives you permission to bring the hard things with you while you worship. And honestly, that's one of the reasons I love the prayer wall here at MyBridge Radio, because sometimes you just need somewhere to say, this is what I'm carrying. Would you pray for me? You know, I was recently reading Ephesians, and something about Paul's prayer caught my attention. Because when I think about prayer, especially when life is hard, I usually think, God, please change this. Please fix this. Please make this better. And that is not wrong. But Paul does something a little different here. He tells these believers that they're doing well. And he says, essentially, I'm going to keep praying for you because you're doing so well, not because everything is falling apart, but because there was already something good happening and he wanted God to keep growing it. And I love that, because maybe prayer isn't always, God, get me out of this. Sometimes it's, God, keep going, keep growing me. Give me more wisdom, give me faith, more love, more of you. So when you visit the prayer wall at mybridgeradio.net, you might find someone asking God to change a circumstance, but you also may find a prayer that simply says, God, keep working. And maybe that's a prayer worth praying for ourselves today too. Lord, and whatever you're already doing in me, don't stop.

0: Wesley Holland is celebrating his birthday today and is grateful for God's protection over his life. He is also celebrating the birth of his first grandson, Zayden Gray, on September 6th. Wes believes whatever life brings our way, we must stand firm in our beliefs. Proverbs 13:5-6 says, "The righteous hate what is false, but the wicked make themselves a stench and bring shame on themselves. Righteousness guards the person of integrity, but wickedness overthrows the sinner."
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Danny Gokey with Jesus Over Everything here on MyBridge Radio. And today is Monday. I'm Emily, your host, which means the Kingdom Connection newsletter came out this morning. 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And it's not just another email. 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There's even encouragement from Susie Larson. Now, she sends out a blessing every week, just encouraging us throughout our day. And I cannot wait to share that with you today as we go on about our hour. So here's what she has for us. How do you create an atmosphere for growth and healing? You remember that God is on the throne. 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

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We're told to save a little every month, and when retirement comes, you will have provided for your future. But I know my flesh, and it wants everything right now. But wisdom says retirement's coming, so you better save a little and provide for your future. I'm not a financial advisor, and this isn't a financial commercial. I mean, but this illustration, it reminds me of how God provides for us. See, many times we think about God providing, and it's all about the here and now. It's about the struggle I'm facing now. It's about the pain I'm experiencing now. It's about the answer to prayer I need now. But I want to make it clear, okay? God cares about your current needs. He cares about your now. Listen to this principle from God's heart found in Matthew chapter 6. Look at the birds. They don't plant or harvest or store food in barns, for your heavenly Father feeds them. And aren't you far more valuable to him than they are? I think the Bible's clear. God provides for your now. But what I want you to consider is what God's providing for your future. This world isn't your home. This isn't where your life ends. Jesus knows this and has provided for your future. He left earth to go and prepare a place for you. Jesus provided his life on the cross so that you could be where he is. God the Father provided the resurrection so that one day you will have eternal life. God never promised to provide what you want, but he has provided what you need. 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

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And if that is true, the team and I just want to say we're glad you're here. We play hope-filled music that encourages your heart, like that last one from Phil Wickham, Reasons I Sing, and then some John Reddick with Holding On. It's a song that reminds us as listeners that God holds on to us even when our strength runs out. This is My Fridge Radio.

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You know, there's something on our MyBridge Radio app that I'm not sure a lot of people know about, so I want to make sure you know. You can actually send us a shout out. So when you head to the app, you'll be able to send us a shout out, which means that you can leave a recording of your voice and let us know how MyBridge Radio has reached you or encouraged you and your family. 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

Another encouraging song reminding us that we don't have to have everything together or say all the right things. It's new music from David Leonard with Well Done, reminding us, let's just stay steady and faithful, stay on that road, and let go of all that pressure to be perfect. I love that new song and so thankful we got to share it together. Hillary Scott and the Scott family coming up next with I Will, and then some Chris Tomlin with Doesn't He Deserve It All on MyBridge Radio.

So, I was thinking about this the other day. You know those little bumps on F and J keys on your keyboard? They're really tiny, but they're there for a reason. You can be typing along, stop looking at the keys, and suddenly realize that your hands have drifted away. I know that just recently happened to me, and I was just thinking about that. When my hands drifted away, I just subconsciously moved my hand to find the dash, the bump under those keys, right? That's where my hands are supposed to be. And so I was thinking about that the other day because sometimes I think the Bible does that for us. So I know I can get distracted, I can drift. Life just gets really loud. And before I realize it, my heart is already somewhere I didn't intend for it to be. And then when I open up God's word, there's that reminder of what is true, who God is, who we are, where we are in his story. Almost like those little bumps on the keyboard saying, come back here. This is where you start. So, what are the little reminders in your life that help you get back on track? Maybe it's a verse you memorized. Maybe it's a song. Maybe it's a friend who knows you well enough to point you back to Jesus. Whatever it is, I'm thankful God gives us ways to find our way back to him, even when we've lost our place. This is MyBridge Radio.

0: Wesley Holland is celebrating his birthday today and is grateful for God's protection over his life. He is also celebrating the birth of his first grandson, Zayden Gray, on September 6th. Wes believes whatever life brings our way, we must stand firm in our beliefs. Proverbs 13:5-6 says, "The righteous hate what is false, but the wicked make themselves a stench and bring shame on themselves. Righteousness guards the person of integrity, but wickedness overthrows the sinner."
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0: On the night you fall in all the pieces, you can bring your lonely heart to Jesus. What if I told you that I believe it?
1: My Bridge Radio, this is our final hour together. And that was for King and Country with What If I Told You. I'm Emily, your host. In this hour, I always believe that we get to scoot up close to encouraging music that will point us back to Jesus. Every song that we have here this hour reminds us that we are not alone, that God has a good purpose in everything that we face. Now it's up to us, right, to really fully surrender. And sometimes when I am so thick in my circumstances, I have a hard time knowing how to fully do that. But music centers my heart again and reminds me of what really matters, and is that Jesus is worthy of it all. So here's Matt Redman now with 10,000 Reasons on MyBridge Radio. Bless

0: God is always at work among us.
1: Recently, the Todd Becker Foundation, a Kearney-based ministry that faithfully presents the gospel to high school students across the Midwest, was reflecting on an assembly they held in Lincoln. A 10-year-old girl came to the assembly and was brought to tears, deeply moved by the music, the testimonies, and the stories of Jesus changing lives. As the final song began and students responded to the gospel message by going to the front, this fifth grade girl stayed in her seat, feeling as though she had done too many bad things for God to forgive her. Eventually, she made her way forward, where a Todd Becker team member shared the truth that Christ came to forgive all who humbly admit their need for a Savior. This 10-year-old girl understood the depth of her sin. But the power of the gospel opened her eyes to new life in Christ. She responded with an expression of saving faith, beginning her prayer by saying, "Jesus, thank you. I give you control of my life." God is on the move through the Todd Becker Foundation as they faithfully present the gospel to high school students across the Midwest, influencing students for Christ. God is doing something.
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This verse in Matthew 6:31, verse 33, has a very special place in my heart because it reminds me to not worry about things, saying, what will I eat? What will we drink? What will we wear? These things dominate the thoughts of unbelievers, but your heavenly Father already knows all your needs. So seek the kingdom of God above all else and live righteously, and he will give you everything you need. I'm Emily, helping keep you connected to God who provides right here on MyBridge Radio.

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Well, that was Chris Tomlin with Nobody Loves Me Like You. And every time I hear that song, I think about something my husband has slowly trained our whole family to say. So we try not to say, I love this or I love that. I mean, I still do sometimes, and my boys definitely catch it. But anytime I say something like that, like, oh, I love that plant, my husband will look at me and say, does it love you back? And now my kids have completely picked up on that. And the other day I said something and my son immediately goes, Mom, does it love you back? Now I hear them saying it to each other and it's so funny. But there's actually something really beautiful about it because there are so many things that we can love. Food, music, a house, a place, a hobby, a sunset, you name it. But none of those things can look back at you and say, I know, I love you, and I know you. Only Jesus can do that. That's the real truth, and that's what I love about this song. It's not saying Jesus loves people in a general way. It's personal. He knows you. He's been faithful to you. He rescued you, and his love doesn't change depending on how your day is going. So the next time you catch yourself saying, I love this, maybe smile and ask yourself, okay, but does it love me back? Because there is only one.

0: floor. Lord, you can have all the glory. Take the glory, it's yours.
1: New music before we end our time together with Bodhi, Go for Broke. And you know what? I've got some more coming up here in about 5 minutes. It's from Seth Sleater, All In, right after Zach Williams with Wait for Me on MyBridge Radio. Hey, guys.

0: So don't worry about these things, saying, what will we eat? What will we drink? What will we wear? These things dominate the thoughts of unbelievers, but your Heavenly Father already knows all your needs. Seek the kingdom of God above all else and live righteously, and He will give you everything you need.
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new song from Seth's Leader is going to end our time together here on My Bridge Radio. But before I go, I want to remind you of the conversation going to happen tomorrow with Pastor Matt Smallbone about the Lord's Prayer. So Heath is going to be sitting down with him and chatting about his new book, The Prayer Experiment, how praying like Jesus realigns everything, like our thoughts, our hearts, and our posture toward God and the world. So I cannot wait to dive into that because the Lord's Prayer is so intriguing to me and I just love learning about it. So another perspective on the Lord's Prayer is right up my alley and I cannot wait to tune in. It's happening tomorrow on the Morning Conversation. 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I hope you have a wonderful rest of your night and I will catch up with you tomorrow.

0: Wesley Holland is celebrating his birthday today and is grateful for God's protection over his life. He is also celebrating the birth of his first grandson, Zayden Gray, on September 6th. Wes believes whatever life brings our way, we must stand firm in our beliefs. Proverbs 13:5-6 says, "The righteous hate what is false, but the wicked make themselves a stench and bring shame on themselves. Righteousness guards the person of integrity, but wickedness overthrows the sinner."
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2: 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What are they? 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

helping to keep you connected to God, who is our provider. And that is such a good song for, well, I suppose any time, but it seems especially good on this Monday evening as the week is getting going. That is Red Rocks Worship, their new one here on MyBridge Radio. It's called The Lord Is With Me, and right in front of them as our Monday evening together got going, we heard from Shane and Shane and Creed. Really glad that you are with us here on MyBridge Radio. Hope that this 14th of September was a really good day for you. A little bit warmer across the state today, but those warm temperatures are going to be short-lived, sounding like some fairly fall-like temperatures coming up again for tomorrow and at least for the next couple of days. But keep in mind, those of you especially in eastern and central parts of the state, there is a chance of some severe weather as we're moving into this evening and into tonight, so stay weather aware. Monday mornings, Jill and Heath have some really encouraging things to share with us. They did that again this morning, and we're going to be hearing a couple of those highlights coming up this hour on MyBridge Radio. Hope that you can join us for that. Right now, it's Chris Tomlin, and How Great Is Our God.

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Hey, pastor and author Matt Smallbone is going to be joining Heath on tomorrow's morning conversation here on MyBridge Radio. Prayer is going to be the focus of that conversation, and how the Lord's Prayer isn't just something to recite, but it's a pattern that can actually reshape the way we live. Now, they're also going to be talking about Matt's new book, which is called The Prayer Experiment, How Praying Like Jesus Realigns Everything. Really interesting conversation coming up tomorrow morning here on MyBridge Radio with Pastor Matt Smallbone. That'll be getting underway at right around 6:10 Central Time. Make some plans to join us for that. Right now, Poets and Prophets, and Make Room.

0: Lord will provide. That is Passion right here on MyBridge Radio. Glad to have your company on this Monday evening. Of course, Monday mornings, Jill and Heath have some really good things to share with us to get the week off and going. Some of what they shared with us this morning was a reminder for us to be aware of the last time.
1: If I had only known the last time would be the last time. You know that line in the Casting Crowns song?
2: I do.
1: Yeah.
2: Yes.
1: It brought some waterworks for me the other day. So I was sitting at a funeral for a beloved lady whose family has been in our church, been a part of our church for decades. And of course, we're watching the slideshow, you know, and so you're seeing the pictures, you know, spanning an entire lifetime.
2: Hmm.
1: And that song was narrating that slideshow.
2: Wow.
1: You know, I would have put off all the things I had to do. I would have stayed a little longer, held on a little tighter.
2: Mm-hmm.
1: And Jill, there's nothing like a funeral to kind of make you think about your priorities.
2: Yeah, give you some perspective. Absolutely. I lost someone close to me, Heath, and there was one of those, like, if I would have known the last time would be the last time moments, I would have done it differently.
1: Yeah.
2: And the regret that I had to navigate after that and how heavy that was and the processing that needed to be done. I came out of that going, I really, when they say like live life with no regrets, it's that. Mm-hmm. It's like, if this is the last time, how do I want this to go?
1: Yeah. And it made me think, like, even how did I leave the house today? Did I cherish that time? Did I make sure I left well? Or did I just take for granted, I'll be back later.
2: Right.
1: I'm going to see you later. And I really hope I am.
2: Yeah,
1: and,
2: we're not guaranteed days, later.
1: Most days I'm going to, but I thought, how am I? I had a friend once talk to me about keeping short accounts. In other words, like, hey, how did you leave it with that person?

Jesus is indeed our rescuer. That's We the Kingdom on MyBridge Radio and Rescue Me. I really appreciate Matthew West. His songs not only sound great, but they are so creative. And he has a brand new song out, which is called Back to Jesus. And it's coming up here on MyBridge Radio in less than 4 minutes. And to take us up to that time, here's Cochran and Company, Running Home.

0: That is the new one from Matthew West here on MyBridge Radio. It is called Back to Jesus. Glad you're spending some time with us on this Monday evening. Of course, Monday mornings, Jill and Heath have some really good things that they share with us as the week is getting going. Some of what they shared with us this morning was some encouragement for us to be flexible.
1: I have been decorating wrong.
2: What?
1: How do you realize rules? This? Okay, so we went down to Waco to see do some home decor shopping. Okay. Well, there was this complimentary flower arranging workshop that we could attend.
2: Okay.
1: So this gal starts teaching us that with these flowers, you want to bend them and twist them so they look more real. Which is true, like nothing in nature ever really is standing stick straight, right?
2: Okay,
1: so when
2: I
1: you're
2: suppose.
1: Thinking like faux flowers, I always go like would fluff them like you fluff a Christmas tree, but I would never bend them and make them like twist and like, I don't know, fall over.
2: To make look like the one that's in your front yard.
1: Exactly, uh-huh. Yes. And it was beautiful, so much more striking than how I'd been doing my flower arrangements at home. Well, something my mother-in-law says a lot is blessed are the flexible, for they will not be bent out of shape. And that like so applied. We were laughing about it in this workshop because the flowers were so much more beautiful when they had been bent and kind of twisted and morphed and not stuck straight. And we were laughing like, yeah, when we are willing to be flexible, God can bend some things, maybe twist and turn some things. We wouldn't have done that or made that choice, but man, the outcome was way more beautiful on the other side.
2: I think there's so many applications to that as I'm just thinking about how often we kind of fight for our way.
1: Yes.
2: It needs to go this way because that was my plan.
1: Or we're
2: rigid. Yeah, we're very rigid. And yet when we do flex a little, we give in a little bit, we compromise a little bit, we see their side, all of a sudden something beautiful comes out of it.